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1: 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Some women were made. But me, myself, I like to think that I was created for a special purpose. 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
1: 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So give it to me, give it to me, give it to me. 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Já volto, me espera aí. 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